0: You don't notice a moment until it's already gone. And then it stays with you longer than anything else.
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Coming up. Lost for entities to get this money up.

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1: RMF Dance.

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1: It's 9 p.m. on a Friday. Friday. It's 9 p.m. on a Friday. Friday. Get high. Get high. It's 9 p.m. on a Friday. Friday. It's 9 p.m. on a Friday. Friday. Get high. 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We're going to high. Let's go.